0: 7. Bester Rock und Pop.
1: I'm going on during this time. I feel there's no one to save me. This all or nothing really got away. You're driving me crazy.

wild thing, I think I love you. But I wanna know for sure. So come on, hold me tight.